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0: 99.9 The Hawk. It's Pink Floyd on a Friday. We made it 5:46 on the morning rave. Hot and humid once again. Scattered thunderstorms this afternoon and a high of 93 degrees. Coming up on the show, I found an interesting clip from a basketball podcast, which we normally don't delve into. But in this case, it's former basketball player Kevin Love, who shared a little bit too much information for the host. And I'll let you know what that's all about coming up at 6. Right now, we got a contest to get to.
1: It's time for a contest roulette. We spin the wheel. You play the game. It lands on for the win. Let's spin.
0: All right. It landed on 5 in 10 once again. I may have had something to do with that. Turns out yesterday's winner was actually wrong about 2 out of his 5 answers. It's my bad. I should have known Finland wasn't in the World Cup. And neither is Russia. Russia isn't competing in many international events.

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2: Here we go. Last chance this week for a pair of passes to Hops for Pops at the Lehigh Valley Zoo. 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Celebrate Father's Day weekend the wild way with beer and animals. 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Trust me. Today's question is about 2 out of 3 adults are still using this, despite it being for kids. 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

0: 99.9 The Hawk, Uncle Cracker right there. We made it. It's Friday, gang. 7:16 on the morning rave. Hot and humid once again. Scattered thunderstorms this afternoon. High of 93 degrees. So coming up on the show, I want to talk hall passes. Do you know what those are? When you have an agreement with your significant other that you could, well, quit monogamy for a quick night or afternoon or couple seconds for a lot of guys out there, probably for a celebrity crush that you have. If you ever encountered them in the rare opportunity that you could hook up with a celebrity, I don't even know if this has ever happened. You get a hall pass. Well, Swifties are mad at a certain supermodel because Travis Kelce apparently is her hall pass. So I want to know who yours is coming up around 7:30. Right now, it's time to figure out that pesky sound.
1: It's time for What the Hawk Is That?
2: Oh my God, what is that?
1: Rick and Dave will play a sound effect.
2: What is that?
1: Figure it out, and you win. Here's today's clip.
0: Oh boy. All right, full disclosure. I'm pulling back the curtain here a little bit. Yesterday, I dug up my septic tank, which is the worst chore on earth. I have to do it like every 4 or 5 years. I was exhausted. Digging down into the clay, not even dirt, for 2 feet in two holes. And I was sapped. I was like, I don't have it in me to come up with a good sound. First thing that popped to mind was that obnoxious laugh. And this whole show might go down as the most annoying in Lehigh Valley radio history now that I think about it. I apologize. I was exhausted last night. I'll be very impressed if you know who this is, okay? We all know it's a laugh. Whose laugh is this? 610-904-9999 is the number. Hops for Pops passes can be yours to the Lehigh Valley Zoo. Just tell me who the hawk this is. Good luck.
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15: 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I'm Christy O'Brien.
0: Uh-oh. Got a little stumper on our hands today for What the Hawk Is That. By the way, I made a mistake. I said hops for pops passes. That was the mind bender. Spinning a lot of plates here today on a Friday. Getting really kooky with a lot of different stuff today. I'll play you the clip one more time. It's a pair of Evanescence tickets that can be yours for Freedom Mortgage Pavilion that shows Saturday, June 20th. Here's the sound again. I feel so bad. I'm really annoying the pants off you guys today. But I got a nice prize attached to this. Tell me who this is. Keep guessing. 610-904-9999. Good luck.

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Hot and humid once again. Scattered thunderstorms this afternoon. High of 90.

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0: hot and humid, scattered thunderstorms today, and a high of 93. Last chance for those goal calls by our listeners. You got something for me?
1: Oh, yeah. Well, I'll give it a good try.
0: Hit me with it.
1: All right. Goal!
0: Holy. You made the phone cut out from your power. You could have a side project as a metal singer. Who's this?
1: Bill.
0: Bill? You brought the heat with that one, man. Okay, you're in the running. Thanks for the call.
1: All right.
0: See ya.
1: Thanks.
0: Hey, the Hawk, you got a goal call for me?
2: I do indeed. You ready?
0: Let's go.
2: Goal!
0: Whoa. Oh, he's got length. Holy. Dude, take a breath. Oh, my God. You worried me for a second. That was incredible. Who's this?
2: This is Robert from Center Valley.
0: Robert, I'm going to give it to you just for the sheer length and lung power that you brought. Have a good one, everybody. I'll be back for the 99 at 9. Go, USA!
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15: There's a heat advisory today and a chance for some afternoon storms, highs in the mid-90s, getting down to the low 60s overnight. Tomorrow, sunny, highs in the upper 80s, and Sunday, partly sunny, maybe some afternoon storms and highs in the upper 80s. GNR on the Hawk.

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0: 99.9 The Hawk. I'm Jenna Clay, and gas prices are no joke right now. So a 30-year-old handyman in Georgia, he got so sick of spending up to 90 bucks filling up his vehicle that he figured out he could convert a pink Barbie dream camper into an actual vehicle, equipping it with a 2-gallon, 1-piston engine from a power washer. He says it reaches 55 miles per hour. He can get 40 miles on a full tank, meaning it costs about $3 to fill it up. He's been using it to run errands. It even has a little compartment for groceries. Now, technically, it's not street legal. However, he says the local cops are cool with it as long as he stays off, you know, the major roads.
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2: 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Steven Spielberg's new movie Disclosure Day opens this weekend. So on Monday, I want to talk about UFOs. Have you ever seen one? Or anything inexplicable? I want to hear about it. And it's going to be raining concert tickets. Win a pair to Santana and the Doobies. Chicago and James Taylor. It all starts Monday on the Morning Rave.
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0: Hey, it's Rick Michaels with my good friend Frank Guida from A Better Way Financial. Frank, I'm told the top questions people ask retirement planners include, how can I protect myself from a downturn? How can I outpace inflation? And am I going to meet my goals? Are there others you think we should be asking?
6: Absolutely, Rick. Questions like, how do I pay less in taxes? When should I start taking Social Security? How much can I live on in retirement with my income going up for inflation each year and not running out of money? Can I retire earlier? You know, Rick, some people just want to know what it would look like if they retire sooner rather than later. For example, what would it look like if they retired at 62 instead of 65? When we do these calculations for them, it helps them to make an informed decision of when is the right time for them to retire.
0: That's something I'm sure a lot of people want to know, including myself.
6: And a retirement roadmap can help answer these questions and more. Let's offer some of our listeners the opportunity to have one of these retirement roadmaps drawn up for them complimentary.
0: No problem. For more information, you can go to their website, abetterwayfinancial.com, and click on the events tab where you'll be able to sign up for one of their complimentary retirement workshops. 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
9: A heat advisory is in effect today and storms possible this afternoon, highs in the mid 90s. Clearing skies overnight, getting down to the low 60s. Tomorrow, sunshine, highs in the upper 80s. And partly sunny Sunday with some afternoon storms and highs again in the upper 80s.

0: 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We had a request for Roll Me Away for Kevin and Trish.
1: Took a look down a westbound road. Right away, I made my choice.

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6: There is a heat advisory today and a chance for afternoon storms with highs in the mid-90s. Clearing overnight, getting down to the low 60s. Tomorrow, sunshine, highs in the upper 80s. And Sunday, some sun, maybe afternoon storms, highs again in the upper 80s. Pearl Jam on The Hawk.

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5: 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Weather.
6: We have a heat advisory today and a chance for afternoon storms. Highs in the mid-90s. Clearing overnight, getting down to the low 60s. Tomorrow, sunshine. Highs in the upper 80s. And Sunday, some sun and afternoon storms. Highs again in the upper 80s. Losing my religion on The Hawk. Oh.

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14: For the most part, we're looking good this afternoon. 22 westbound, usual delays at Airport Road. Eastbound jam between 309 and 15th. 78 eastbound delays at Hellertown. 33 northbound, stop and go at 22. No problems on 80 or 380. We're looking good on the turnpike. 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
8: Seeing the usual delays this afternoon, 33 northbound slow at 22, 78 westbound, seeing delays in Easton around 611, 22 jammed in both directions at 378, also delays eastbound between 15th and MacArthur. On the turnpike, things are slow northbound past Quakertown. If you see a traffic problem, call our toll-free tip line, 855-ROAD-TIP. I'm Christy O'Brien.
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9: It's hot, heat index about 100, and increasing cloudiness. Showers, thunderstorms possible for tonight. We'll get down to 63, partly cloudy. Saturday, sunny, 88. Sunday, partly cloudy, 87, with a chance of a shower or a thunderstorm. It's 90 at the Hawk.

0: Aerosmith come together off that Sgt. Pepper's Lonely Hearts Club Band soundtrack. A dreadful movie from the 70s, but the soundtrack was good. The music was good. And we're going to be featuring 1970s music for Saturday and Sunday. It's a Super 70s weekend, so that's going to be pretty groovy. We're going to play blocks of 70s tunes every hour. And you're going to hear all your favorites, but you're going to hear some that might have been forgotten a little bit. So we'll pull them out, and we'll be playing some cool tunes, and you might perk up and go, hey, haven't heard that one in a while. So remember to take us with you if you're on the go. 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
2: Westbound slow at Summit Lawn due to road work. 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I'm Christy O'Brien.
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4: It's not the heat, it's the humidity. Heat index close to 100 today. Got some clouds tonight, showers, thunderstorms possible. 63, sunny for Saturday though, 88. And partly cloudy Sunday, 87 with a chance of a shower. Right now at the Hawk, we are at 87.

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I sure wish I could have been there, but I was at Party on the Patio in Easton. 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
14: Colleague of mine was telling me the other day about how their Instagram feed is filled with videos, most of them kind of funny, about how grandparents and friends tend to bulldoze new parents out of the way to get to see their baby. As a dad of three daughters, I know how life really does become all about them the moment those kids are born. But I also know parents are still people, too, who need their own attention beyond being mom or dad. And moms, in particular in those early years, can feel especially invisible in the eyes of other people. So what can you do to stop contributing to what is known as maternal invisibility? Women we spoke to said these two things were the most helpful. When people stopped to ask how they could best support them, number one, or when they took the initiative to handle certain tasks that obviously needed to be done. I'm Dr. Sanjay Gupta, helping you live a better life.
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0: 99 The Hawk. That'll do it for me. It's Mitch. Have a great Friday night. We'll talk to you tomorrow. Our Super 70s weekend and our Amy Lee Evanescence free tickets weekend continues. Sal Pal up next on The Hawk.
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2: Happy weekend, friends. Steven Spielberg's new movie Disclosure Day opens this weekend. So on Monday, I want to talk about UFOs. Have you ever seen one? Or anything inexplicable? I want to hear about it. And it's going to be raining concert tickets. Win a pair to Santana and the Doobies. 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

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Not as sultry this weekend, but it's still going to be pretty warm. We're going to be getting up to around 90 both Saturday and Sunday. But good pool weather. So get out there and make the most of it. As, at least it'll be a little bit drier than it has been the last few days. It's Clapton on 99.9 The Honk. 80s at 8 coming up next.